0: Amuse Mals, bitte einmal großen Applaus.
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Open your mind, a few dozen get clearer. 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

0: 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Jeff Collins gonna get a nice gift certificate to hold.
1: Kim Gordon.

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Hear the fear, feel the canyon, hear the fields in you. February, I felt the same as I did now.